0: can get you out of my head.
1: 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From disco to disco.
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1: 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Disco Radio.
2: 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Whatever I play to you, you play back to me. 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

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She definitely bought all her Instagram followers. Who goes out on Mondays? Okay, let's go take some shots. Oh no, I feel like I'm gonna throw up. Oh wait, never mind, I'm fine.

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Dance with me. 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